starting off today's edition of your global hit radio show, World Mix, with a smoking hot German DJ duo from Augsburg. They call themselves Mark, and they are childhood friends Matthias Kehrer and Matthias Reitenauer. That's where I should be on this week's edition of the World Mix. This is where you should be.

the Black Eyed Peas and Rimo here on the World Mix. Now, how are you doing? You safe? You fit? You well? You keeping cool in this heat wave? Is there indeed a heat wave where you are? Well, to add insult to injury, a spillage on an Ohio highway last week, just to add to the temperature, £40,000 worth of Frank's Red Hot Sauce. No way to cool down there. We shall delve deeper into that fiery story. But in the meantime, it's over to Africa. A little bit of Africa.

Music from Sierra Leone, that's Pit Wizzy 4D Ring here on The World Mix. Now, don't forget, if you fancy a shout, I'd love to hear from you. The email address, as always, studio@worldmixradioshow.co.uk. Do you like your hot sauce? A new story of a £40,000

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This is your location for maximum music.

0: 10cc and Don, and before that, Black and Wonderful Life. Great classics here in the Well Mix. Now, are you sweating like a dog in the current heat wave? Or are you super cool when it gets super hot in the old thermometer? Well, would £40,000 of Frank's Red Hot Sauce spilt on the road make matters worse? Yeah, we're going to take you over to Ohio last week, where a lorry delivering the super hot condiment had a little bit of an accident, displacing most of its load across the horrific heat wave that's already being experienced in that area. I wonder if the ants had a huge red hot barbecue. The thing is, during these hot temperatures, why would you even want to go near that kind of chili sauce? Beats me anyway. Is that your thing? £40,000 of the stuff lost into the ground.
1: 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Okay.

So in the Palmer household, the week has been super proud parent moments. Little Peanut, 11-year-old son, just about to leave his first school in the final days in year six, and was the lead part in their end of year stage production. Yeah, absolutely fantastic. He's got a future on the stage, that kid.

That's music from Rwanda there. Kalfan Kavinda and Social Moolah Bipe here on the Well Mix. Now, don't forget fellow presenter Dan Sweeney in the studio real soon. He's here with a one-hit wonder classic. That's an artist that only made it big once in the US Billboard chart. This week, Dan looking back to 2008.

Shall we get some shout outs? We're saying hi to Sade Khan, Steve Mossman, Helen Forbes, Sam Openshaw, Johnny Cardner, Anna Bishop, and Nigel Jackson, all getting on the old email. Thank you so much.

Paul Oakenfield, Starry-Eyed Eyed Surprise here on the World Mix. Now, I know we're not allowed to be political and all that, radio rules, etc., etc., but I am chuckling at the news story that's floating around the UK at the moment around a certain prospective candidate in a by-election who wears a trash can on his head. Count Binface. If you know, you know.

0: Great French DJ duo Trinix here in the World Mix. Okay, Dan Sweeney in the studio. He's up next with a one-hit wonder classic from 2008.
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Just Stand Up is the name of that song, and it was performed by an all-star charity supergroup of pop, R&B, rock, and country artists. 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We'll keep marching down the road of One Hit Wonders next time. Until then, you have a great day.

That's an atmospheric tune from Ukraine. The artist is called Sam Week, and the title translates to dream, built around the idea of a dream you just don't want to wake up from. We've all been there. And then when you wake up, you can't remember it all. That's the thing that annoys me the most, having a really great dream. You then wake up and you very quickly can't remember it. But all you know, it was good. Is that what happens to you? That's what happens to me. Not a dream, but very much reality. Just getting ready for the family vacation to the beautiful island of Rhodes. That's coming up real soon. So the suitcases are out. The house is a bit of a mess because we're in the middle of that packing phase. You know how it goes. Lots of clothes all over the place. And then, of course, you end up buying more and more. Because you've got to have some new kit for the holiday, haven't you? Can't wait. Really need it this year. Are you going away? Why not let us know?

0: 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Did you go?
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It's got to be perfect. Perfect, in fact, looks like the second hour of the Well Mix radio show. With chapter one, digging out the debut release from Miss Dynamite, as well as the 80s fix with dancehall classics from Rob Bass and DJ Easy Rock and Swing Out Sister. Rapping a load more tunes. And it's all coming up next. Don't go anywhere.

The Backstreet Boys and everybody, starting off hour number two of Ear Global Hits radio show. Timeless classic, wouldn't you say? Now, did you see that Taylor Swift got married a couple of weeks ago, bringing the whole of Manhattan to a standstill? And even more crazy than that, fans who queued up to get a glimpse of the lovebirds paid $25 to be given pieces of trash. Yes, you heard me right. That included cigarette butts and an ovulation test kit. Nothing to do with Taylor Swift. Crazy, hey? If you

Chapter One today, rewinding back to 2002 with Naomi Arlene McLean Daly, known professionally as Miss Dynamite, British singer and rapper, and of course that was Dynamite. Her second hit from her debut album, A Little Deeper, released in August that year. But actually, it was the first major chart breakthrough that she had. Got to number five in the UK charts. Sounding good, yeah? Memories from way back. Maybe you've got a song you'd love to hear on the radio. Why not? Let us know.

at worldmixradioshow.co.uk to email. Just thinking back to that news story around Taylor Swift fans paying money for trash at her recent wedding. Turns out that an entrepreneur, a New York artist, picked up the garbage after her wedding a couple of Fridays ago from the city streets around Madison Square Garden and then sold them for $25 each. A cigarette butt, no less. Paying £25. I'm sure it went nowhere near Taylor Swift. If we-

Mrs. Frost and Wagner, You Are More featuring Inga Luning here on The World Mix. Now, still to come on our potpourri of music for you today, we have songs from Kimbra, Inigo Quintero, Addis Black Widow and Gioni Anunuka, as well as the 80s fix dance tracks for you from Rob Bass and DJ Easy Rock, alongside Swing Out Sister. Not bad, eh?

So, of course, we are in the process in the Palmer household of getting ready to go on our family vacation. The suitcases are out. There's piles of clothes everywhere that we are in the process of packing. And you know what you always can't find is those plug adapters if you're going abroad somewhere with a different plug. You always end up buying more, and then when you come back from your vacation, you find the ones that you knew you had, but you couldn't find before you left. It's always the way. I'm sure I've got about 30 somewhere in our house.

If you're taking the time to email us, thank you very much in advance. We're saying hi to Vicky Wren, Matt Hager, Steve King, Phil Goodby, Julian Gafog, Carl Beeston, and Jackie Dodson, all getting in touch today. Thank you so much. Hope you're enjoying the musical journey.

So we're going to play a guessing game right now. That tune there, that group, Addis Black Widow, where would you say they hail from? America? East Coast? West Coast, maybe? Somewhere like that? Yeah? No, you're wrong. How about Sweden? One of the most distinctive and boundary-pushing acts to come out of that country in the mid-90s. Addis Black Widow, the name, formed by Diane Whiston and Armias Maimo. Swedish rap for you there. Sounding good.

Okay, hot footing it back from the record library in the bowels of the radio station. The 80s fix segment's up next. That's where we dig out classics from yesteryear. And on the turntables today, Rob Bass and DJ Easy Rock, an absolute cracker. And Swing Out Sister, they're ready to rumble next.

0: 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From 1980 to 1989.
1: It's awesome. It's awesome.
0: One hit after another. 10 years of solid hits, and you can hear it right here.

Frackers classics for you today on the 80s Fix. First, we went all the way back to 1988 with Rob Bass and DJ Easy Rock. Get on the dance floor. The extended version for you there. Great hip hop single by the duo. Follow up to their highly successful recording, It Takes Two. Do you remember that one? Got to number one in the Billboard charts in the US. Sampling the Jacksons' 1979 song Shake Your Body. That was the sample you were thinking of. And then we went over to Swing Out Sister from Britain, Breakout from 1986, and their debut album, It's Better to Travel. Written and performed whilst the group was still a trio. They then split very shortly after that. Got to number four in the UK charts. And then repeated the feat the following year, climbing up to number six again. So it's a sort of double hit there. Does that make you feel old when you hear songs like that and you can remember when they first came out? It does for me.

Your World Mix flight on final approach to its end destination. And boy, have we got about a bit this week. Thank you ever so much for your time and your company. We shall do it all over again in 7 days' time. So please do make it a date. Put that reminder in your phone or your diary if you're old school like me. And we'll see you then. You, me, your friends, here on your favourite station, here on the World Mix.

Welcome, world. This is AJ, live out of studio of Feel Good Radio Germany. 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

Benfica Sound. The kid from Albuquerque, I don't know how to say kid in Italian. But anyway, Miss Federica Bow!

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0: We are the Alicia and Jeff Experiments, broadcasting from the great station 2RRR live here in the Henley Studios on 88.5 FM. I am the Jeff.
1: And I am the Alyssa. Your S's are Shess's.
0: What did you say?
1: See?
0: She what?
1: Your S's are Shess's.
0: You're speaking nonsense.
1: Say something.
0: I have been saying things. I've been talking. Is this thing on? Testing, testing.
1: It's on, but your S's sound like Shess's. Just speak normally.
0: I am speaking normally. I think you're hearing things with your big fancy, I'm the star of the show, headphones on.
1: Say Saturday.
0: Saturday.
1: Thank you.
0: Well, why don't you shit here instead?
1: Wash your mouth out.
0: Well, maybe if you were shitting where I shat, then your S's would also sound like Shess's.
1: I'm not touching that. Let's get on with the show. A massive shout out to the one and only Lone Ranger for Planet Football on Saturdays. And if this is the Thursday encore, a hearty nod to the rooster himself. Cheers to Chook and the Morning Roost.
0: Something strange is definitely happening. Maybe someone might have spilled something on the desk here.
1: We have a load of new music today. We have another track from both Melbourne's Molly Jane and Adelaide's Molly Rocket's new EP, the latest track from Sydney band Fliss, as well as a magnificent Soma's new collab with TCTS coming up.
0: Oh, wait, maybe it's the D'Escher.
1: We'll explore some dumb ways to die and report on some of the world's weirdest newsworthy stories in News of the Weird.
0: Look, give me a few seconds to short this thing out. I think it's the D'Escher.
1: The D-water?
0: Escher.
1: Like the artist?
0: No, like the letter Esh.
1: Oh, the D-S-R.
0: That's what I said.
1: You said Escher.
0: I said Escher.
1: That's what I said.
0: No, that's what I said. Look, whatever. Say what you want to say. Think what you want to think. If you shit where I shat, then you'd be eshing your eshes too. So let's get on with the show and chart today with the great Died Pretty with Sweetheart.

0: You're on the sit where I sat, and please don't shit where I shat. Alyssa and Jeff experiments here on 2RRR, the station where training matters. So if the wonderful host that shat in this seat before me could learn to not turn on the invert button for our de-esser function on the wonderful panel of lights and buttons that sits right in front of me, then that would probably save me from a few hundred foul language complaints and another eloquently worded text message from the incredible human that is our chairman, Mr. Dino Mancini. I would personally thank them. First up today was Sweetheart by Died Pretty, taken from their second studio album, Doughboy Hollow, released in 1991 on Columbia Records.
1: Died Pretty, formed in Sydney in 1983, built around Ron Penno on vocals and Brett Myers on guitar, with early member Frank Brunetti on keyboards as the band emerged from the inner city underground scene. By the time of Doughboy Hollow, John Hoey had moved to the keyboards, Steve Clark was on bass, and Chris Welsh on drums. That album was the second of eight studio records, which started with Free Dirt in 1986 and included 1993's Trace, Sold in 1996, Fade Away in 2008, and their final album, Lost, released in 2024.
0: Doughboy Hollow reached to number four on the ARIA Albums charts and remains their highest charting release. Sweetheart, alongside DC, are two of their most recognizable tracks. However, their highest charting single was Out of the Unknown, which reached number 30 in Australia in 1988.
1: The band first split in 2002 and reformed 6 years later. Brett Myers passed away in 2019 from cancer, and Ron Penno sadly also passed in 2023 at age 67. The album Lost, released in 2024, was recorded before Penno's death and issued posthumously. Coming up, we've got new music from Sydney's Fliss and Adelaide's Molly Rocket, who has been touring. But first, let's take a quick look into one of the many dumb ways to die.

0: In this segment, we look into the lives of someone who lived a fantastic life, only to have an end that leaves you shaking your head and saying, what a Nimrod.
1: Today, we are looking at the magnificent life of Thomas Midgley Jr., a man whose work had a massive impact on the modern world, whether for better or worse. Born in 1889 in the United States, Midgley was a mechanical engineer and chemist who became one of the most influential industrial scientists of the 20th century. He worked for General Motors and was responsible for solving one of the biggest problems in early automotive engineering, engine knocking. His solution was the development of leaded petrol, which made engines run more smoothly and became standard across the world for decades. Later, he also helped develop chlorofluorocarbons, or CFCs, which were used in refrigeration, air conditioning, and aerosols. Both of these inventions were huge breakthroughs and were widely adopted and commercially very, very successful. It was only years later, decades or centuries later, that the full consequences became clear. Leaded petrol obviously contributing to the widespread environmental and health issues, and CFCs playing a major role in the depletion of the ozone layer. So Midgley's legacy is very complicated, a brilliant, brilliant problem solver whose solutions created even bigger problems. But regardless, his influence on industry, chemistry, and everyday life is undeniable. A truly, truly magnificent life.
0: And now to his dumb death. In his later life, Thomas Midgley Jr. unfortunately contracted polio, which left him severely disabled and largely confined to his bed. Still being an engineer, he designed a system of ropes and pulleys to help lift himself up and move around more easily. It was a custom-built setup, something he created to give himself independence. But in 1944, he became horribly tangled in the mechanism. The ropes wrapped around him and he was unable to free himself. He died of strangulation, trapped in the very device he had designed to help him live more comfortably. A man who solved problems on a global scale and helped shape the modern industrial world, undone by his own contraption, alone in his bedroom. What a dumb way to die.

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2: 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Then at 7, the service will begin in our Hunters Hill Town Hall, located at 22 Alexandria Street, Hunters Hill. 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

0: This is 2RRR. We are the Alyssa and Jeff Experiments, broadcasting live from the studio reserved for the disgraceful and the disgraced, which suits us to a T, here in the historic Henley Cottage. And up top was Porcelain, Tread Carefully, by Sydney band Fliss, released in early March. Fliss are a five-piece with Beck on vocals, Dan and Josh on guitars, Alex on bass and Lockie on drums. The song follows earlier singles like Restless from 2023 and Summer Nights in 2025. Following that was Disconnect by English band The April Situation, which came out last week and is their first release since their self-titled EP, which came out last July. We'll be lifting a track soon from Molly Rocket's new EP. They've just played a gig here in Sydney that went off. And we'll also be hearing from the wonderful Soma soon too. But right now, let's take a look into some very weird news.
1: News of the Weird with Alyssa and Jeff on 2RRR.
0: Well, we all know it's not the AFL. It's the VFL under another name, which is fine if you support a Victorian club, but sucks for the rest of the country. But this week's news really A's my FL.
2: In this week's news, our intrepid reporters at the Alyssa and Jeff newsroom appear to be rebelling against the latest cutbacks in the 2RRR cafeteria. There's no such thing as a free lunch, we've been told. And as a result, all stories seem to be food related this month, starting in Italy with a theft of a truck carrying more than 12 tons of Kit Kats. They were part of a new promotional range tied to the sport of Formula One. It was a routine delivery heading across Europe, which doesn't really sound routine. The vehicle and its cargo have not been recovered and no arrests have been announced. Nestle confirmed the theft and noted that cargo crime across European transport routes is increasing. In a statement, the company added, "We've always encouraged people to have a break, but it seems thieves have taken the message too literally." Which sounds like the type of joke that Jeff would write. So well done, the marketing department of Nestle. You now sound like a 50-plus-year-old man. In the UK, a separate investigation is underway after approximately 50 tons of flour produced by regenerative agriculture company Wildfarmed were obtained through a fraudulent order. The purchase appeared legitimate with documentation and distribution details matching a known European retailer. The goods were packaged and dispatched before the company identified inconsistencies. By that point, the shipment had already been diverted. There have been no confirmed arrests, and industry analysts say this type of fraud is becoming more common, with organized groups targeting high-quality food products that can be resold through existing supply chains without immediate detection. And in San Francisco, attention has turned to the disappearance of a sourdough starter, an item that carries particular cultural and historical significance in the city. Sourdough has been part of San Francisco's identity since the mid-19th century, when Gold Rush miners, often referred to as the 49ers, relied on fermented starters as a stable food source. These starters are living cultures of wild yeast and bacteria maintained over long periods and shaped by local environmental conditions. Some have been kept active for decades. The missing starter has not been recovered and no suspect has been identified. Bakers familiar with the practice noted that while a new starter can be created, it will never replicate the characteristics of one that has developed over many years. And that is this month's News of the Weird.

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3: wait around. What you're about to hear is a track off of our new EP. Who am I? I'm Georgie from Molly Rocket. Molly Rocket, that's the band, and the EP is called Dogs Are Barking. It is a new EP that just came out, and we've got physical copies of it, and that's cool. So enjoy this track off of the EP. Ta-ta.

0: nipples are.
1: The t-shirt is the foundation of modern fashion, said fashion designer Giorgio Armani, whose name I am well aware of, but whose style I couldn't describe to you, mainly out of a complete lack of interest. But if I was forced to describe it, I'd have to go with the word Italian. Clothes don't matter to me, said John Lennon, whose name we are all aware of and whose style created styles and still does, even if clothes didn't matter to him like they don't matter to me. I just wear jeans and t-shirts, said Kurt Cobain, and I too wear jeans and a t-shirt. That's kind of my winter uniform, maybe chucking a hoodie. In summer, it's shorts and a t-shirt, and I have a lot of shirts with John Lennon and Kurt Cobain on them, but I have no Armani shirts. But Armani is a god of fashion, and if he said that the t-shirt is the foundation of modern fashion, then I am modern fashion personified. Even if clothes don't matter to me.
2: We heard Up Top, Feathers by Full Sail, taken from the band's debut release, You Have to Stay, which came out last week. Full Sail are a three-piece made up of Henry Sail on vocals and guitar, Sam Sail on vocals and drums, and Emma Sail on vocals and bass. So they've either changed their names to match the band, or the band's name is very apt. And Feathers is track number 4 off of that release. And following that was When He Walks Around by Molly Rocket, which first came out last year as a single before landing on their 2026 EP, The Dogs Are Barking. They've just played an awesome gig here in Sydney. They're wrapping up their tour in Wollongong, and a massive shout out to the band for recording that intro for us. Pretty soon is the new collab from Soma and TCTS, as well as a truly beautiful song from Melbourne's Molly Jane from her EP. But right now, it's time to Shame My Dad.

0: This is Jeff Can't Spell, and there are no prizes for guessing what this is all about. Amazingly, he got the last word right, which kind of rocked my whole judgment system for a few weeks, but I think the balance has returned to the spelling force, and as a result, we'll definitely be in a position to pour shame and judgment of my dad's lack of ability in being able to spell without the help of either his trusty dictionary or trustier spell checkers. Your word to attempt to spell today, Dad, is verisimilitude. Repeat, verisimilitude.
1: Verisimilitude. Okay, I'm just going to go for it. I'm going to assume it starts with a V. V-E-R-A. Vera. S-A-M-A. L-I-T-U-D-E. Verisimilitude.
0: Well, there you have it. The correct spelling is V-E-R-I-S-I-M-I-L-I-T-U-D-E. As expected, balance has returned to the spelling force. My whole sense of judgment has refound its equilibrium. And that was Jeff Can't Spell.

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2: You are back on the Alyssa and Jeff Experiments. It's about 11 minutes to the hour. Great to have you with us as we roll through this weekly show with my daughter and me, or my daughter and I. Right up top, we heard Heavy by Molly Jane out of Melbourne off of her debut EP, Baby Tooth. Molly's background is very Melbourne too. She grew up in a working class suburb in the city's outer east, then moved inner city and spent the better part of 7 years building a place for herself in the local alternative soul and indie world.
3: On the song itself, Molly described Heavy as part of a bigger body of work about learning how to love and be loved with all parts of yourself, and the official song description frames it as asking someone you love to let you in. In the middle there was A Mile in My Mind by Abube, released a couple of weeks ago as a title track from his EP A Mile in My Mind, out through Lion Bear and Graduation Records. And to round us out was Slippin' by TCTS featuring the amazing Soma. TCTS is Manchester-born producer Sam O'Neill, now based in London, and Soma is a Sydney singer, songwriter, and producer.
2: 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This is Body Feeling. You are on The Experiments.

98.5, the Alyssa and Jeff experiments. That was Underscores with Body Feeling. This next one is slightly older. It's from a couple of years ago. This is Abby's Garden. She doesn't know she has superpowers.

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And you know it comes with a lot of love and just a touch of spice and the best rock and roll from the 60s and 70s. So why don't you kick back, put your feet up, and let Lacey entertain you.

0: Good morning, people. Did I surprise you with that one? That was the Black Crowes from 1990 with Hard to Handle. That is a cover song. Who were the Black Crowes covering? See, I was going to tell you, and then I thought, why not make y'all work for your breakfast, so to speak, this morning? Who were the Black Crowes covering in 1990? A well-known name from the world of classic rock. Okay, I am Lacey, and I'm broadcasting, as usual, from 88.5 FM on the digital dial. And by the miracle of the digital age, I'm simultaneously live via 2RRR.org.au. We truly are your sound to the world. Today is June 24th. It's the 175th day of 2026. We are 3 days post-winter solstice. How many times did I practice that? And the days are getting longer. Now, you wouldn't be able to prove that by me when I'm looking out the window at 5:30 putting together dinner. But trust me, there is light, you know, at the end of long darkness. Okay, so I will be doing, throughout the next half hour, a few cover songs. Well, through the next hour, a few cover songs of older, I hate that word, of some classic rock standards by some more modern artists. And it's up to you to tell me who did the originals of the covers that you'll be hearing. But first, a look at the weather and your commute for this morning. It's 8 degrees, and they tell me it feels like 13. It did not feel like 13 this morning. It felt like every bit of 8 degrees. The lights, the sun is starting to come up, so it might be a little bit warmer, less cold at the moment. But today's high is meant to max out at 19. There might be a late shower or two from 0 to 3 mil later in the day. But till then, we're meant to have some sun. I will be back later with a more extended forecast, all brought to you, compliments of the Bureau of Meteorology. I am not a meteorologist. Okay. But I can go outside and look and say, oh, look, it's sunny. The traffic in Cowan, the M1 Pacific Highway approaching the Hawkesbury River Bridge, there's a car broken down, and it's blocking one of the three northbound lanes. See, Engadine, at Princess Highway approaching Heathcote Road, there's a car broken down. Now, the site was cleared, but there are still heavy traffic conditions there affecting the northbound traffic. And in North Mead, Windsor Road, between James Roos Drive and Moxham's Road, there is, or was, a car and a truck collided. Heavy traffic conditions there. The road is closed in both directions. You're being advised to find another way around it. Emergency services, Transport for New South Wales, and a crash investigation unit are all on the site. So please avoid that area. Find an alternate route. Allow yourself some extra time to get where you have to go. It's a bit of a mess that way. Okay, and I see no reason not to just get on with our next set of cover songs. So we'll be hearing, after this word, from our first sponsor of the morning, that being the Bayview Hotel. Had a lovely lunch there a couple days ago. Very nice. Right up the road here in Gladesville. We'll hear the Georgia Satellites with Hippie Hippie Shake. And then we'll hear Aerosmith with Big 10 Inch. Out of the gutter, people. Big 10 Inch. Record of the Blues. But who did these two originally? All right, let's get on with it. I'm having fun already.
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0: Are you on your feet yet? That was fun. Okay, so the Georgia Satellites, that was from 1988, Hippie Hippie Shake, and Aerosmith off 1975's Toys in the Attic with Big 10-inch Record of the Blues. Those were covers. Who were they covering? Extra points if you can tell me, you know, the year that the original came out. Just before the news, I will give you the answers, but, you know, this gives you some time to ponder. No Googling, people. Googling is cheating, but, you know. How will I know if you're Googling or not? The text line here, 0412-777-8855. You could email office at 2rrr.org.au or find me on one of my social feeds. Either way, send me your answer. What do you think? What's happening? Speaking of what's happening, Wally, what do you know about what we can do in Ryde this weekend?
1: Thanks, Lacey. Hello, listeners. Okay, this Friday, June 26th, from 5 p.m. to 9 p.m.,

0: Feelgoodradio.net, nur wir sind nett, ist der Slogan dieses Senders, den ihr gerade hört. 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Wir brauchen nur nette Leute um uns herum. Hier sprach und hier spricht Jürgen Drews. Ich wünsche euch was.
1: Brown is inviting the community to come and have a chat with him. This friendly gathering aims to promote the community and neighborhood harmony and provides an informal way for people to connect with council. He'll be at the Midway Shopping Center in Denniston East from 9:30 to 11:30 a.m. Also, Monday the 29th, it's time for another cook-up at Shepherd's Bay Community Center. The cook-up is all about bringing men together, and whether it's to have a yarn, learn how to whip up a solid feed, or just hang out in good company. This month's topic is developing emotional intelligence. Right? What is that anyway? On the menu this month, also, a bowl of oyakodon, consisting of silky egg, tender chicken, and umami-rich sauce for a comforting restaurant-quality meal made with ease at home. Okay, coming up next, another couple of great covers, We Can Work It Out by Stevie Wonder and You Can't Hurry Love by Phil Collins. Take it away.

Game of Give and Take. Phil Collins, You Can't Hurry Love, following on from Stevie Wonder and We Can Work It Out. So the Phil Collins, come on, right? Everyone knows that that was a cover of the Supremes. Now, the Supremes had a hit with that in 1966. Phil Collins, 1982. There's a theme developing here. We Can Work It Out. That was Stevie Wonder with his 1970 version of a Beatles original from 1965. And that particular version of that song earned Stevie Wonder his 5th Grammy. Go figure. And then before that, we heard Aerosmith with Big 10-inch Record of the Blues. I told you people, get your heads out of the gutter. That was originally done by a guy called Blue Moose Jackson in 1952. And then before that, we heard the Georgia Satellites from 1988 with Hippie Hippie Shake. Now, I would accept a few different answers on this one. So Chan Romero originally did it in 1959. The Beatles and the Swingin' Blue Jeans did it in 1963. And we started off the day with the Black Crowes, a 1990 cover version of Hang On to Your Hats, an Otis Redding tune from 1968. I'm getting a lot of right answers. Very impressed by all of that. We'll do some more of the same in the 7:30 hour. And of course, you know, our novelty song will be coming up to make the 8 o'clock news a little bit easier to handle. And then from 8, we'll be kind of having a nod to International Fairy Day, which is today. Yeah, every year. June 24th, International Fairy Day. And between 8:30 and 9, it'll be a bit of a birthday party as we celebrate some of the classic sounds of the early days, the golden age of rock and roll, as it were. Meanwhile, a bit of news, and then I'll be back with a couple more covers for you to guess.

0: the Talking Heads with Take Me to the River. I think my song choices might be surprising a few people, but I really had a lot of fun putting these together. And can I just say, got the tick of approval from Hubs. So that's a big thing. Although, for every single one, I looked at him and said, so? And he says, well, I don't know. There you go. I'm giving him an education. He's growing up a little bit more every single week. Okay, so that was Take Me to the River. Talking Heads did that in 1978. James, are you out there? Because usually you know the answer to these little trivia things. I'm getting a lot of comments. That one was a cover of a song written by, hang on to your hats, Al Green. That's right, Al Green. One of the best soul singers of the time. He wrote that and it recorded it in 1974. How about that one? Coming up, it's 7:39, by the way. Looking at traffic and there's nothing new to report. Things are going along tickety-boo as they should. The day is still, 8 degrees, feeling like 13, perhaps. Shower maybe later in the day, but it's meant to be mostly sunny throughout the day. Okay, at 7:40, we're about to hear two more. We'll hear from Aerosmith, and then we will hear B.B. King and Bonnie Raitt. Both of these songs came off of a soundtrack. And the soundtrack is Air America, a movie that came out in 1990. Who are Aerosmith and then B.B. King and Bonnie Raitt covering? Yeah, these ones will surprise you. Please try to enjoy them. I think they're fantastic covers. Nobody does them like the originals, but they're pretty darn good. Here we go.
1: 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Have a lovely day.

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3: 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And stay bluesy. Thank you.

0: Okay, that was B.B. King and Bonnie Raitt with Right Place, Wrong Time. Before that, we heard Aerosmith with Love Me Two Times. And, of course, starting out the half hour was Take Me to the River. That was the Talking Heads. So a modern kind of, I don't know, how would they be described? How would their genre be described? Maybe new age, maybe, even though it was sort of late 70s, not quite rock and roll, not quite, yeah, something in the middle there. We'll go with new wave soul, which is strange, but there you go. And what we just heard, Right Place, Wrong Time, that was originally Dr. John from 1973. We heard from Dr. John last week with Iko Iko, remember? He's very cool. Speaking of, who do you think are some of the, like, coolest folks in, you know, in way, from the way back in the golden ages of rock and roll? Like, every time I see a picture or I see Jeff Lynne, I think, yeah, he was very cool. Donovan, too. Who are your kind of, you know, wow, so cool? I'd love to hear what you think about that. And how are you doing? Are you getting these things? Before Right Place, Wrong Time, we heard, and these are both from, as I said, the same movie from 1990 from the soundtrack for Air America. We heard Love Me Two Times. That was Aerosmith doing that. So the movie was 1990. Aerosmith was doing a cover of, come on, everyone knows that, right? The Doors from 1967. Wow, right? Again, the message. Music, if it's good music, it's good music. It's good music then, with good music then, it's good music now. These things stand the test of time. Now, I'm keeping an eye, gotten lots of good feedback. Don't forget the number here at the studio, the text number, 0412-777-885. I hope you're listening and getting your timeline cleanse in. There's a lot of news to be shared, but we live in a world where news is so easy to have access to. We can bury ourselves under all of the or every now and then you can just have a break like you're having right now, listening to Lacey's Morning Cafe at 2RRR 88.5 FM. And you know, before you turn on the radio a little bit early, and what do you get? You get Robbie with Pop Rock today. He did a lot of Beatles stuff. It was really good. So just saying, 2RRR, we got something for everyone. Want to say before we do anything more, so before we do our novelty song for the day, also a cover song, want to say hello to Mona and her mother Helen and the rest of the folks at the Chatty Chairs, Nick and Joelle and Gregory, you little flirt. I am married. Anyway, just wanted to say good morning to you guys. The time is 7:54. Never fear. You are getting a novelty song today. And this novelty song, you know, makes the news go down better. It is also a cover version. So who are the Blues Brothers covering with this next song? And again, extra points if you can tell me what year the original was done. Sorry, got distracted. There's some guys out there working. Never mind. Okay, so the Blues Brothers with a great, great cover of a really fun song. Here we go. Who are the Blues Brothers covering in this song?
1: I would like to do a favor to the horn section. It opens one of yours.

0: Hi. Surprise. Okay. That was the Blues Brothers with Stand By Your Man, originally done by Tammy Wynette. That song came from the Blues Brothers movie out in 1980. Tammy Wynette did that in 1968. Yeah. How are you guys doing? Are you getting all the covers, like who's doing what? It was fun putting all of these songs together. And as I say, even Hubs thought, yeah, okay, he was smiling by the time I was done. It's 7:57. Now, in 8 o'clock, we are going to kind of shift gears a little bit because today is International Fairy Day. Yep, every year, June 24th. So it's a whimsical observance, and this is straight from the website. It's an observance dedicated to honoring mythological creatures, embracing imagination, connecting with nature, and exploring the enchanting world of folklore. Wow, right? How fun. So I got my little fairy wings on, and you know, I'm embracing the thing. How it started, you never can tell. Who knows? And we're down here in the South, but it's kind of connected to midsummer. It, you know, it's aligning closely with the summer solstice in the North. So yeah, like apparently the solstice is this time when folklore suggests that the veil between the human and the fairy realms is at its thinnest. Are you feeling it? Are you feeling the connection to something kind of otherworldly and outside yourself? I hope you are. And in the next 30 minutes, after we get back from the 8 o'clock news, we'll be exploring that with some kind of trippy, sort of psychedelic, whimsical type songs. Yeah, there's a story there. But anyway, it's 7:59. Keeping an eye on the commute for you. Most everything else is cleared up. North Mead is still a bit of a mess. Windsor Road between James Roos Drive and Churchill Drive. The road is still closed there. So if you need to try to find another way around it, I wish I could help. But as my husband would say to you, yeah, don't listen to me give you directions. You're going to regret it. And in Caringbah, Captain Cook Drive at Kawara Road, there are traffic lights flashing yellow. You know what that means. All directions of traffic will be affected there. So it's almost time for the news. I will see you on the flip side of the news with some trippy, very magical stuff. Hello. I am back. The time is 8:05. And so we are preparing to celebrate, in my own special way, International Fairy Day, which is stacks of fun. Am I right? I am told that if you're in the Sydney, New South Wales area, there is a special afternoon fairy party at the Central Coast. Head up to Caring Eco Garden. So it's a little ways. Jump on a train. Yeah, if you have your senior's card, it's just a mere $2.50 to get up there and enjoy some fairy fun. And remember, we are almost halfway through the year here in Sydney. We have just experienced our summer solstice, so we are headed into longer days. Opposite happening, you know, up north. Also, if you love solving a good puzzle, the BAD, Bad Sydney Crime Book Club, is meeting at the Sydney Mechanics School of Arts to discuss the thriller Red Belly Crossing. That's at 12:30 this afternoon. I'm sure they'd love to have a couple more people with them. I would like to first say hello before we do anything else to everyone at Camilla Roy in Lane Cove. It's nice to have you here with me. Thank you for joining in. At 8:06, you're here to Triple R 88.5 FM. I am Lacey. Welcome to the Morning Cafe, the ultimate timeline cleanse. Okay, we will hear from our first sponsor. Do I keep saying okay? Okay, I need to stop that. Yuck. Our first sponsor for this hour, the Bendigo Community Bank, and then we'll hear one. I'm feeling a bit sort of through the week, I'm feeling a bit uninspired, realized it was International Fairy Day, and I'm thinking, looked at Hubs, and I said, I don't know, I'm stuck. I don't, help me with a song here. And he looked at me and said, well, what about the Beatles? And that was when I nearly knocked myself out with a good Swiss slap in the head. So let's hear from the Beatles with the Magical Mystery Tour after this word from one of our sponsors.
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0: Okay, the Beatles, Thank You, Darling, with Magical Mystery Tour. See, that that album was recorded in the way back, let me see, April and May and August and November of 1967, and it was released in November of 67 in the U.S., and in the U.K., it was released in December. Great stuff right there. You gotta love the Fab Four. Am I right? Okay. At 8:11, we are going to hear a couple of more sort of magic-y, mystery type, mysterious type songs that make you want to kind of make you feel a little bit floaty, like a fairy. We'll hear from The Doors, the actual Doors this time, and this one called Crystal Ship comes off of their self-titled 1967 debut album named The Doors, and we'll also hear from Electric Light Orchestra, headed up by that very cool, I mean, come on, how cool is Jeff Lynne, right, from ELO? You know what's coming there, right? We'll be hearing Strange Magic. I am still keeping an eye on the traffic for you. It's all looking pretty good. Again, out there in Windsor Road between James Bruce Drive and Churchill Drive, it's a little out of the city, but bear in mind that there's always a bit of a, how do you explain it, like a spider webby thing. So be careful. Try to find another way around, or I didn't say this, but, you know, maybe you just call in and say, sorry, can I work from home today? I'm listening to Lacey at the Morning Cafe. I'm sorry. That's bad. Don't do that. Find a way to work. I did. And Caring Bach, Captain Cook Drive at Kawara Road. There are lights flashing yellow, which means, you know, a mess all the way around the place. And we've just had a new crash, multiple vehicles crashing, causing heavy traffic conditions in Moorbank at the M5 motorway approaching Heathcote Road. It's got so far one of the westbound lanes is closed, but that you never know. Emergency services and transport for New South Wales are on the way. Exercise caution, prepare to merge, reduce your speed. You know the drill. Okay, the Crystal Ship and Strange Magic, following a word from our sponsor for this hour, the North Ride RSL. Let's see. Let's do this thing. Here we go.
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0: Okay, so Jeff Lynne and the Electric Light Orchestra from 1975's Face the Music album, Strange Magic. A little magic. I've got one more magic-y song coming for you. First, we'll hear from Lane Cove with some Wally goings-on. Reverse. We'll hear from Wally with some goings-on in Lane Cove. Isn't live rude? Isn't live radio fun? Okay. Before that, I just want to tell you about a fun thing that is happening coming up in July. So I'll remind you of this again. But there is a Lane Cove Family Festival on Saturday, July 18th. It's free. It's a community-wide event. And the theme, it's right up my alley, is hopefulness. So you'll have live music, family-friendly games, inspiring activities. It goes from 10 till 12:30 at the Waterview Community Center in Lane Cove. Best of all, lovely people, no charge. So hooray for that, am I right? And don't forget, in the last half hour of the show, we will be saying happy birthday to a few luminaries of the rock world. Checking the traffic for you before we go to Wally with the Lane Cove goings on. In Ride, I might need a few minutes for this. In Ride, Blacksome Road at Melville Street, there's a two-car crash. One of the two northbound lanes there is blocked. Moorbank is still looking not great. Please find another way around. Expect delays over there in that multiple crash. The site's been cleared, but the traffic conditions are still going to be heavy. It'll take a while to sort that out. Dulwich Hill, Old Canterbury Road at Edward Street. We've got traffic lights flashing. Fun in all directions for everyone. The lights are still out in Caringbah. And North Mead Windsor Road between James Roos Drive and Churchill Drive. That road is still closed in both directions. So, you know, big fun there. And the weather today, it's still a bit cold, 8.8, feeling a little colder than that, but heading to a sunny day with a high of 19. It'll be perfect. Get out, get your feet moving. You won't even notice that it's winter in Sydney. So next up, we've got Wally telling us about some things happening in Lane Cove. I think, here he is.
1: Thanks, Lacey. Hello, listeners. Hey, before we get to the Lane Cove happenings, here's a fun fact for you. The first modern UFO sighting was June the 24th, 1947, when a pilot named Kenneth Arnold reported seeing nine shiny crescent-shaped objects flying in formation near Mount Rainier in Washington. His description of them skipping across the water like a saucer gave birth to the enduring term flying saucer. How good is that? Okay, here's a fun event being held at St. Leonard's Library tomorrow, June the 25th, from 2:30 until 4 p.m. Discover how easy 3D printing can be. It's not too late to get in on this beginner-friendly workshop where you'll learn the basics, design, and then create your own custom sign to label your herbs, veggies, and houseplants. 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Also, tomorrow the 25th, meet Angelina Mastropolito, author of Le Seconde, Inheriting the Unspoken, a second-generation immigrant story. She'll be at the library from 6:15 to discuss her book and her journey growing up between cultures. Honest and touching, her story explores both the Italian and feminine dimensions of her experience. Bookings are essential. Now, Sunday Sounds at the Canopy this weekend will feature Blue Mally, showcasing folk music, ambiance and primal rhythms, soaring vocals, storytelling and great banter. Evan and Neve are pushing the boundaries of contemporary indie folk music with traditional influences and dreamlike soundscapes. They start at 2, so grab a coffee or a snack, a blanket or a low chair, and settle in for a couple of hours of great entertainment. Absolutely free, no booking required. Enjoy. Now, to celebrate the New South Wales statewide Open Doors, Open Books, Open Minds initiative, Everyone who signs up for a new membership in July at any Lane Cove Library branch will go into the draw to win a special prize pack. Why wait? As Lacey likes to say, a library is the heart and soul of a community. Get it in. Prize winners will be announced in the August Library newsletter. Okay, now for one last dreamy, magic-y song. This one by Donovan. Must be the season of the witch. I'm out of here. You be good to each other. Roll it.

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2: And you can catch Blue Mallee, as Wally said, in Lane Cove this week at the Sunday Sounds in the Canopy. And I would just like to thank Parag Akin for the little shout-out that he had Blue Mallee do for me. Thank you. You're a doll. Hope you're enjoying your new digs. Also would like to put out a word of thanks to every volunteer who is helping with the Lane Cove Family Festival in July, just a few weeks away. We'll be talking more about that as the days go by. Up in the next 30 minutes or so, we're going to celebrate a few birthdays. We've got Carly Simon, whose birthday is June 25th. We've got Ray Davies, who celebrated a birthday a couple of days ago. We've got John Ilsley, bassist for Dire Straits, who celebrated his 76th birthday. Jeff Beck is having a birthday, so you know, a few great tunes coming your way in the next 25 minutes, just before you go to the Real World Gardener with Marianne. So I see no reason not to get on with the birthday celebrations.

0: Okay. Husband and wife, James Taylor and Carly Simon. She would be celebrating her She'll celebrate her 82nd birthday tomorrow. And we heard Mockingbird. That version was off the No Nukes album. Interestingly enough, also a cover version of a song originally done by Inez and Charlie Fox way back in 1963. We'll be hearing from our last sponsor of the morning, and then Ray Davies. Well, I'll leave Ed Robisky of Cape Town to tell you about it after we hear from this final sponsor of the morning.
1: 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Elevate your event with 2RRR sponsor Enoid Drone Services, where we turn moments into magic. For all inquiries, including rentals, go to info@enord.com.au.
2: If you're over 60, loneliness increases your risk of death more than obesity, poor diet, alcohol, or lack of exercise. Yet 25% of Australians say they are lonely, and worse, 1 in 10 have no social support. The stigma associated with loneliness and social isolation means it is most often unrecognised and underreported. WipeOutLoneliness.org has been established to help fight against this epidemic, particularly for those over 50. Don't hesitate to go to WipeOutLoneliness, one word, .org, a not-for-profit organization in association with Stitch.
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4: This is Ed Robisky from Cape Town announcing the next song, which is going to be Dedicated Follower of Fashion by the Kinks, in honour of Ray Davies, Sir Ray Davies' 82nd birthday on the 21st of June. Take it away, Lacey.

Dire Straits with The Bug. Yeah. Good stuff right there. And I got to ask, you know, we want to be the windshield every day, but sometimes you're the bug. Are you today, are you the windshield or the bug? Are you the Louisville slugger or are you the ball? And I'm praying, fingers crossed, that everybody is feeling more like the Louisville slugger, more like the windshield than you are the bug. But, you know, everyone has a bad day every now and again. Am I right? I have a few of them myself. Just ask my loving and delightful husband. Keeper in all fronts and, you know, keeper of me from going berserk. Anyway, we're moving on through our birthdays. So, Carly Simon, Ray Davies, John Ilsley with the Dire Straits, and, yeah, a next birthday, in my humble opinion, this is the best track of the morning. Jeff Beck would be celebrating, if my math is right, his 81st birthday. A fantastic guitarist. He's right up there with, well, with all of the best. In fact, I think he's somewhere in the, well, he's certainly been inducted into the Rock and Roll Hall of Fame, and I think he won a fair few Grammy Awards. He didn't really seek out the whole big fame thing, but he did some very, very famous stuff. This one with Rod Stewart. Oh, my gosh. The guitar here is certainly the star of this track. It's from 1985. Oh, and wouldn't you know it, it's another cover version. I love when the universe does that. Maybe it's the fairies on International Fairy Today, Fairy Day today, helping me out this one. So this is a cover of People Get Ready, originally done by Curtis Mayfield and the Impressions. This is Rod Stewart. It's Jeff Beck featuring Rod Stewart, and it is, yeah, the guitar here, it's full of angsty, what's the word I'm looking for? It's just full of so much feeling and so much raw emotion and energy. Yeah, this is a good one. Let's do this. Jeff Beck and Rod Stewart with People Get Ready. The train's coming for everybody eventually. No tickets. We're all just gonna get on board one.

Yeah, no offense to Rod Stewart, but he was like background noise, right? How about that guitar? Oh, we really lost a great when we lost Jeff Beck. But, you know, the music lives on, doesn't it? It is 8:55. I've had a quick look at the commute for you. Things are going pretty well. The previous, aside from Windsor Road being closed back down there by James Roos Drive, up, over, it's everything's cleared out pretty much. So, you know, traffic's moving along at a pace here in our local area. Don't forget, today is International Fairy Day. So embrace your inner child, why don't you? High today of 19, mostly sunny, maybe a shower later in the day. There'll be showers tomorrow, as much as 10 mil, so it's looked to be a rainy day tomorrow. The rest of the week is just a whole lot of wintry, partly cloudy, maybe a few showers coming at you. I have one more song to do for you. A fella by the name of Bruce Johnson of the Beach Boys will celebrate his 83rd birthday on June 27th. So, to end the day and to take you up to the Real World Gardener with Marianne, I'll be playing this one. It's this. Happy birthday, Bruce. You've given me an excellent excuse to finish the day with this lovely thing by the Beach Boys and dedicate it to my husband because, whoosh, it's true. It's true, honey. God only knows what I'd do without you.

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1: Hey, it's Adam Beyer. This week we are at EDC Mexico for a brand new live mix from myself. This one felt special as it was one of the first big festivals of 2026. I played on the Circuit Ground stage and I played after Eli Brown and before Charlotte DeWitt, who closed the stage afterwards. The energy from the crowd in Mexico City was incredible. Let's get straight into it.

holding down, that holding down. Down in the shadows of your deepest secrets, of your deepest secrets, I sleep next to the precepts you hold most dear.